0: She's a butcher with a smile, cut me farther than I've ever been.
1: Posle buđenja, tu je razbuđivanje. Ustanak 202.
2: Chaka Khan, Chaka Khan, Chaka Khan, Chaka Khan.

She's a perfect 10, but she wears a 12. 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She could be sweet 16, busting out of the seams. There's still love in the first degree.

0: well. 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I expect she'll never leave my mind. And I walk round broken, skeptical, hoping one day she returns to my side.
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I got drive, I don't need a car. Money really all that we fiending for. I'm doing things they ain't seen before. Bands ain't dumb, but extreme is all. I'm a demon lord. Fall off what? I ain't seen the horse. Called your bluff, better cite the source. Fame ain't something that I need no

0: Oh, by the way, it all started like this. 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